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And Johnny's directing traffic with the biggest Tejano hits of all time. 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
1: Good morning. Looks like they just picked up that road work at 35 southbound Randolph on down to Loop 410. 35 northbound right as you approach Judson Road. That road work causing a 20-minute delay. Stop and go from Walsham. Southbound 35, Olympia Parkway to 1604. Roadway reduced to one lane, about 6-8 minutes. So from Evans. And Loop 410 eastbound Perrin Vital to Austin Highway. That road work is two right lanes closed. And Debbie Alcacer, KTSA, Time Saver Traffic.
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Yorale, let it shine one time. It's your Fitty Fitty 15 on a Friday Eve. Jam and Jay Hobby, hit after hit, Buddha squeeze box style, freshly squeezed on 95.7 and the Johnny Ramirez in the Morning Show.

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2: Good morning. As you head into your commute, 35 northbound approaching Judson, we've got some road work. A 15-minute delay. It's got to stop and go from 410. Southbound 35, Olympia Parkway to 1604. Roadway reduced to one lane due to road work. That's 10 minutes back to Evans. Loop 410 eastbound, Paravital to Austin Highway. That road work is two right lanes closed. And on 90 westbound at Couples, that's a disabled semi-trailer transporting multiple vehicles. That is disabled off to the right shoulder. Debbie Alcacer, KTSA, Time Saver Traffic.
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0: between South Cross over to Southwest Military Drive. 18-wheeler accident where a vehicle ran into the back of this 18-wheeler. So traffic is stopped from Division, being forced to exit onto the frontage road. It's going to set you back about 10, 12 minutes. 90 westbound at Couples, that's a disabled semi-trailer that was transporting multiple vehicles. It's off to the right shoulder, still causing a little bit of a delay. And 410 eastbound, Parent Vital to Austin Highway, that's road work with two right lanes closed. A little bit of a delay from Harry Wurzbach, about 15 minutes. I'm Debbie Alcacer, KTSA, Time Saver Traffic.
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1: Good morning. As you get into your commute, still have this closure on the southwest side, 35 southbound, South Cross to Military. It's now a 10-minute delay with delays starting at Malone. You're still forcing traffic onto the frontage road. 18-wheeler accident where a vehicle ran into the back of that 18-wheeler. A disabled semi-trailer, 90 westbound at Couples, now off to the shoulder, and 14 eastbound Perrin Vital to Austin Highway. That's some road work with two right lanes closed, 15-minute delays. So from Harry Warspot. Debbie Alcacer, KTSA, Time Saver Traffic.
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1: Good morning. A couple of trouble spots along 281 northbound at Mulberry. That stalls in the right lane. 6-8 minute delay. It's slow from 35. 281 southbound before Evans. That wreck is in the center lane. It's got you slow from Stone Oak Parkway. 35 southbound South Cross to Southwest Military. Still have a closure from a very serious crash that occurred early this morning where a vehicle ran into the back of an 18-wheeler or so, which is now a police investigation. I'm Debbie Alcacer, KTSA. Time saver truck.
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3: Good morning. Still working a couple of trouble spots on 281. Northbound at Mulberry, that's a stall right lane. And southbound 281 before Evans accident, center lane blocked. Did clear the wreck at 410 northbound just past Dietrich. Still have a closure on 35 southbound south across the Southwest Military, where early this morning had a very serious accident involving an 18-wheeler and a vehicle that ran into the back of that 18-wheeler. So this is now an accident investigation. I'm Debbie Alcacer, KTSA, Time Saver Traffic.
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0: 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And you know, sometimes life comes at you at a warp speed, man. I mean, quick. And before you know it, you're in the backseat of a squad car, you got handcuffs, and you're going, what the heck just happened? If this happens to you or a family member or a friend, do everybody involved a favor, pick up the phone and dial 210-225-2121. Don't put it in your smartphone, because if you're in jail, you're not going to have access to your smartphone. 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